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0: Paparazzi. 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

0: BBC News, I'm John Shea. President Trump's Middle East envoy, Jared Kushner, has held lengthy talks with the Israeli Prime Minister, but there appears to have been no breakthrough in the search for peace in Gaza. Benjamin Netanyahu's office has, however, described the discussions as deep and constructive. Israeli officials have briefed that the two men agreed there'd be no reconstruction in Gaza without the complete disarmament of Hamas. Russia's Supreme Court has rejected an appeal launched by the liberal Yabloko party against its exclusion from parliamentary elections. Earlier, another court sentenced its deputy chairman to 11 years in a penal colony for criticising the invasion of Ukraine. Opening statements are beginning today in the trial of the man charged with the murder of the US rapper Tupac Shakur. Dwayne Keefe D. Davis has denied coordinating the shooting in Las Vegas 30 years ago. Zambia's opposition leader has rejected government accusations that he and party colleagues were involved in plotting an insurrection at the time of last week's election. Brian Mundabile said claims of weapons being seized during a raid on his home were a fabrication. Annual military exercises between South Korea and the US are underway, despite President Trump saying they should be scaled back. Senior Democrats have criticised the president's announcement. The US Department of Defense has ordered research security audits of 30 domestic academic institutions. To maintain eligibility for future government research funding, the notified universities must complete reviews of their academic, financial and research collaborations with foreign entities of concern. A cargo ship is reported to have been seized off the coast of Somalia by an armed group. The area has seen a resurgence in piracy in recent years. And an American tourist has died after being struck by lightning while hiking on Mount Etna in Sicily. BBC News.
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0: Her name is Sefa. Good morning going out to you. How are you feeling today? 107.9 for the- It's Y1079 FM, and it's a very, very interesting day. Today is Tuesday. Today is the day we get to play a game with you. So I would like to say good morning going out to every single one of you. As usual, there's a lot of days that have been spent in the year 2026 already. And we're just continuing that and making sure that, yes, everything goes just about right. So, first of all, good morning going out to you. If you're new to the experience, you're welcome. This is Rise and Shine. We drive you to work every single morning. Our job is pretty much cut out for us. We're here to make sure that, yes, you're able to have a beautiful ride to work. We do that by giving you some of the very best of music. We have a couple of discussions here every now and then. We talk about, you know, things that are happening that we think you need to know about. So, yes, get ready. We have Inquiring Minds Want to Know. We have a questing for the day happening a little later. So get ready to join us. This is Rise and Shine. My name is Brown Berry. And we've got music coming up from some of the people, you know, that you love very much. Okay. Okay. Okay. And a quick look at the time will tell you it's 49 minutes past. And Max Ba is asking you to remember and do something right, to be honest. Max Ba Nye, Samsung Ba Nye, I'll pay later and soon. Now, if you've ever looked at this, a brand new Samsung phone, and you thought to yourself, you know what? I don't have the money to get this today. I'm going to have to wait. Maybe next year I'll get it. Or you looked at a smart TV, a giant smart TV, and you said, this is completely out of my league. But let me, you know, save up. Hopefully, in the coming days or years, I should be able to get it. Max Ba is yet to say you can actually have it all today. That's the good news. You can have it today. 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Good morning going out to you. You know, we don't talk enough about how stressful it can be to figure out what nourishing breakfast to give kids, you know, every morning. That's why Milo All-in-One is such a great option. It has a creamy, delicious taste kids can't have enough of. 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There's so much goodness in every pack. Just take a moment, right? Take a moment to read the back of the pack and see for yourself. It's important. It's important nutrients combined with malt for that support energy release, cocoa for that rich taste, and milk for calcium to support them as they grow. So keep choosing Milo All-in-One, and not just for that special taste, but also for the nourishing goodness. Milo, energy to go further. Good morning going out to you. 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Absa. Good morning going out to every one of you. We're going to get into more music right about now. There's been teasing in the back for a bit. Yes, sir. Francis Mercier and Magic System. This is called, this is the premier guy with the Night Freak remix. You ready for it? Let's get into it. You already know how it goes down. Let's go. Yes.
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good morning going out to you. That's like I told you, the Night Freak remix of you know, Premier Gao. Good morning. I hope you're good. Now, you know, today we're gonna play TikTok Beat the Clock, absolutely. I'd like for you to get ready to be a part of that. Now, love shows up in many ways. A mother's gentle smile at breakfast. A co-worker remembers your favorite snack. Two friends catching up after years apart. And somehow, original milk shortcake fits right into every one of those moments. Crunchy, milky. And it's actually made with one thing in mind, to actually make sure your heart melts whenever you taste it. It is more than a biscuit. It's a reminder of warmth and connection. Now, Munchy Milk Shortcake is the perfect companion to every kind of togetherness. For bulk purchase, you can actually call them today on 0202095644. 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Original Milk Shortcake from Munchy's Biscuits. Munchy Biscuits, munching to happiness. All right. Bringing us to 58 minutes past the hour. There's something major happening tomorrow that I'm going to bring you details on. Yes, I mean, we're going to have a conversation later today. And I will talk about that. Who's in the news this morning? We have stories you need to actually get ready to also, you know, share your thoughts on. All right. In the meantime, don't touch it. This is the Big White. It's called Rise and Shine. You already know.

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7: BBC News, I'm John Shea. President Trump's Middle East envoy Jared Kushner has held lengthy talks with the Israeli Prime Minister, but there appears to have been no breakthrough in the search for peace in Gaza. Benjamin Netanyahu's office has, however, described the discussions as deep and constructive. Israeli officials have briefed that the two men agreed there'd be no reconstruction in Gaza without the complete disarmament of Hamas. Russia's Supreme Court has rejected an appeal launched by the liberal Yabloko Party against its exclusion from parliamentary elections. Earlier, another court sentenced its deputy chairman to 11 years in a penal colony for criticising the invasion of Ukraine. Opening statements are beginning today in the trial of the man charged with the murder of the US rapper Tupac Shakur. Dwayne Keefe D. Davis has denied coordinating the shooting in Las Vegas 30 years ago. Zambia's opposition leader has rejected government accusations that he and party colleagues were involved in plotting an insurrection at the time of last week's election. Brian Mundabile said claims of weapons being seized during a raid on his home were a fabrication. Annual military exercises between South Korea and the US are underway, despite President Trump saying they should be scaled back. Senior Democrats have criticised the president's announcement. The US Department of Defense has ordered research security audits of 30 domestic academic institutions. To maintain eligibility for future government research funding, the notified universities must complete reviews of their academic, financial, and research collaborations with foreign entities of concern. A cargo ship is reported to have been seized off the coast of Somalia by an armed group. The area has seen a resurgence in piracy in recent years. And an American tourist has died after being struck by lightning while hiking on Mount Etna in Sicily. BBC News.
8: Good morning, good night. Welcome to the 18th day of August 2026. We are 230 days into the year. What it means is that we have 135 days more in the year 2026. Yes, 63% of the year is done. We're just getting into, you know, we just have about, yes, as you know it, we have about, you know, 37% left. Good morning, going out to you. It's a pleasure to have you be a part of the experience today. It's called Rise and Shine, and we're having a good experience. I'd like to let you know about that. So we made an announcement yesterday. Yes. And the announcement is something major is happening. The National Youth Forum is happening tomorrow, Wednesday at UPSA. And we know some of you may not be able to actually make it to the event. If you had the chance to be at the forum, what would you want to see discussed or addressed? That's what I want you to actually talk about this morning. What's that one thing you love to see, you know, you wish was discussed or was actually addressed? There's a lot of us who have so many thoughts on so many things. So yes, good morning going out to you. It's 4 minutes after 7. I'm going to bring that back one more time just so you hear it right. The National Youth Forum is happening tomorrow, Wednesday, the 19th day of August, 2026. is happening at UPSA. And a lot of people are going to be present. But I'm looking at the situation where because of work, you may not be able to make it yourself, right? So I'm asking you today, what would you want to see discussed or addressed? What is one thing you would want the people representing you to actually raise on your behalf? What is that one thing? And what change would you like to see? Send us your thoughts and let's make sure your voice is heard, even if you will not be there, okay? So, yeah, that's what it is. Welcome to the show once again. And I'd like to let you know that you're welcome to be a part experience. Messages in the back can be sent to me on 0202222073. That's 0202222073. A big shout out is going out to all the people who are already tuned in and connecting. I see you. Yes, sir. We're going to get into messages coming out from some of the people who've connected with us already. The number to reach us once again in the studio is 0202222073. Max Cities, good morning to you. Says, good morning, daybreak again. Max Cities, I hope you're well. Yes, David in Oxford has sent me a video this morning. Is that a video of Shy Hills? Is that a video of the baboons? Yeah, that's it. I'm going to have to air that live. Shout out's going out to you, fully active. Now, you've sent me a voice note. Interesting, I'm going to try very hard to put that out. Your number ends with 49. So yes, good morning going out to everyone. Gaddafi has sent me a bunch of pictures for the morning. I'm wondering what I've done to deserve this very early morning. In the meantime, in between time, we're going to get into more music. And as we get ready for more music, I'd like to let you know that you can always be a part of the experience. Number to reach us live in the studio is 0202222073. Oh yeah, there's a lot of jams that are out there that we'd like for you to actually, you know, get with. Okay? New music on some sides. Some of them are just classics you need to get with. There's a particular song out there right now that's doing some magic. I want us to actually get into this song by Famier. This is Gen Z. Let's go.

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1: Welcome back to it. Today's the 18th. Now, tomorrow, the 19th day of August, something major is happening. I want you to be a part of this particular one. Now, the National Youth Forum is happening tomorrow, Wednesday. It's happening at UPSA. Now, I know a lot of us would want to be present, right? But the thing is, when you look at how your time is made up and all of that, it'll be very hard for you to actually make it. So if you have the chance to actually be at the forum, what would you like to see discussed? What would you like to hear discussed or addressed? What is one thing that you know has been bothering for a while that the people representing you, you wish, will actually raise up on your behalf? What change would you like to see? You know, send us your thoughts. Send that to me this morning. Let's make sure your voice is heard, even if you won't be there. You can send me a voice note. I'd be very glad to actually hear voice notes as well. So send me voice notes. Let me know exactly what is going on. As you know, this is the very first time Ghana has had a whole ministry focused on the youth only. You know, this shows the importance. It shows the importance of young people, the development of the country. And at YFM, as YFM, you know, we're hooked on this and we'll be there live. We will broadcast the event live. But for now, this is what we want to actually do. We want you to want to make sure your voices are a part of the forum. So yes, what are your priorities, your ideas? What are you focused on as a young person? What do you yearn to see done for us as young people? You can actually call me a little later when I activate the phone lines. Call and tell me that. We'll voice it out for you on your behalf at the forum. The minister, Honorable George Opariado, and his agency, you know, heads such as the National Youth Authority boss, you know, our very own Osman Ayariga, NEIP boss Erica J, National Service boss Ruth Sedo, YEA boss Malik Basantali are all listening. So this is the time for you to actually speak to them, all right? It's very important. So our question for today, right, is very simple. I want you to know that you can actually be a part of the conversation. If you could speak directly to the Minister for Youth Affairs and the people responsible for youth development in Ghana, what issue? All right, think about that for a minute. What issue would you want them to actually address? And what change would you want to see? That's what I want us to actually focus on this morning. So get in touch. The number to do so is 0202222073. Send me a voice note when it's time for callings. Let's have a conversation around that as well. It's 12 minutes past 7 in the morning. Today's the 18th day. 230 strong days into the year. We have 135 days more. You know what that means, right? We've spent more days in a year than there is remaining.
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1: So yes, good morning going out to you. 0202222073. I've got a couple of voice notes in here. Let me see what this gentleman is saying. And let's see how it goes down.
3: Hey, good morning, bro. So I really want a request for my baby girl. Not my baby girl, rather, but like she's a fam, she's everything to me, bro. But she's in love. So please play any song from Coco Smoke for me. Thank you.
1: She's in love, man. Chalini, add your name to the message. Like you should add your name. Is that Wayne? Let me know what your name is as well. And you just said baby girl. I want names as well. Chalini, this morning I'm looking for names. I want representation. So yeah, your baby girl, her name. Yourself, you know, yeah, I think you're Wayne or something like that. In the meantime, we're gonna get into music from Kwaku Smoke just because, you know, yeah, you asked for it. So let's get into this one. This one is Kwaku Smoke and Ara the J. Good morning, going out to you. How you doing?

0: Good morning going out to you. Hold on. That's a song in the back right there. I hope you're well. I hope you're good. It's definitely happening. Yo, Reggie, good morning. How you doing, man? Reggie sent me a message a couple of days back. He says, hello, Brownberry. This is your new follower called Reggie. I'm an Uber driver and can't wait to talk to you on the phone one day and share, some work experiences with you on one day. God bless you for the great work you're doing. Then he later tried calling multiple times and it wasn't going through. But today he sent me a voice note. Let's listen to it.
1: Good morning, Ruberry. This is your boy, Reginald. That's Reggie. Shouts to Eunice, when I request a song where she liked a Bryce Sheriff song. So I think any Bryce Sheriff song that goes with love will be good for her this morning. Shouts to you, to us. Can't wait to call and talk to you, bro. Have a nice day. You do a good job. I'm also on road, bro. Bless up.
0: Charlie, thank you very much, man. So this is what we're going to do, right? I like the fact that I use the word shout. So there's a show on YFM called Shout on Y. It goes active from 12 is on till 3. It's with AJ the Hottest. Now I want you to know that if you have any such requests, you can actually pass it on to them. Send a message to my brother, AJ the Hottest, every day. And he would definitely take care of you. One Heaven, One Rhythm, how you doing? Good morning, Brownberry Selector, Danny Rise and Shine, his best friend, the CT now. One Heaven, One Rhythm, listen loud inside the Futu. I hope you're good. Message here says, salute, King. Right back at you, my brother. His name is Dr. Red Kania. I hope you're good as well. I don't know where he's tuning from today, but he's definitely going to update us. We're going to get into more music. There's so many announcements. We also have for you. So yes, for the most part, 0202222073. That's how you get to join us live. Don't touch it. This is the big wire.

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7: 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My name is Brown Berry and we're here to have a good experience. I just want to let you know real quick. 02022-2073 is how you get to join us. Now, we're going to get into Breakfast Bars shortly. Before we do that, let's get into a song right now. This song has Kikuyu in it, and I like the message in it. I'm going to explain it a little later. So Help Me God, it's got Mwaki. You probably heard it on social media.

I'm also going to be speaking to you about, you know, a couple more things. So get ready to be a part of all of this. 0202222073 is how you get to join us. There's a song by The Manifest is out. It's called Handkerchief. That's what it sounds like.

tomorrow is the National Youth Forum. It's happening at UPSA. Do you have any questions for our people who are in charge, responsible for, you know, speaking for us as young people? Do you have any questions for them? Do you have any comments? Do you have any ideas? Is there anything you want clarifications on? We're going to pick calls right about now. Number to reach us live is 0202222073. Good morning, going out to you, Doji Boji. How you doing, my brother? I hope you're well. It's good to have you on a lockdown this

Good morning, going out to you. How are you feeling today? That's Handkerchief coming out from the man they call M Diggity, M Dot, Manifest the God MC. Shout going out to all of you. That's Kwame Ahmed Chikata. Good morning. 0202222073. I was listening to Handkerchief. I missed your call. You can call me back. Let's get into this right now. Now, there's something major happening tomorrow. I want you to actually be a part of it. I want us to play a very important role in this. Whenever you meet us young people, there's a lot of salif me, if me, I dig government inside. I go do this, I go do this, I go do that. Listen, I want you to be able to say all those things to me this morning. If I was the minister of this, I would do this. If you had a chance to actually have a conversation with the people who are in charge, right? What would you say to them, the people who are representing us? What are the things

that you'd actually, you know, say to them in the face. Let's do that this morning. Number to reach me live is 020-22-22-073. You can actually give me a call now. 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That's 0249-703-30. All right, take advantage and do what you must this morning. We can actually get into the calls right about now. Okay,

0: 3222-073.
1: Good morning.
2: Yeah, good morning, Don Bailey.
1: How are you doing?
2: I'm fine.
1: Tell me your name.
2: I have been one rhythm. Yeah, Don Bailey.
1: Shelly, it's hard to hear you, but have you heard my question for today?
2: What question?
1: Have you heard it?
2: No, tell me right now. I'm on my radio.
1: Okay, so I'm going to say the question one more time. Listen and then give me a call back, okay?
2: Yeah.
1: All right, thank you so much. So we're talking in relation to something major that's happening tomorrow. The beautiful thing about Ghana right now is that, okay, let me pick George's call and then we get back to it. George, good morning.
3: Hey, yo, hey, yo, hey, yo, hey, yo, hey, yo.
1: Hey, yo, what's going on? What's going on? What's going on? It's your boy.
3: What's up, B? What's up, B?
1: We're good,
3: what's
1: we're
3: up,
1: good.
3: What's up, man? Everybody cool, man?
1: Everybody cool, man. Everybody good. Your side?
3: Yeah, man. I'm chilling. I'm popping. I'm saying.
1: How are the M's?
3: We outside.
1: How are the M's doing?
3: Nah, man. I'm saying the M's hot blood.
1: Nice. Charlie, talk to me.
3: Charlie, me, the only question I get give them is many a times we hear a lot of interventions for women in agric, women in this, women in that. And whenever it comes to the youth, it's about youth, like employment in general, nothing really specific. Like,
1: yeah.
3: And then the job that you are giving the boys or the girls is not any like proper lucrative job. It's like the NAMCO level job and things. But that my question is maybe in relation to like them even giving us jobs. My question basically goes along the lines of business registration.
1: Okay.
3: Like there should be something for young people who have ideas, you know, to want to have a business. Sometimes, you know, you get stuck in the planning stage and you are not able to execute because business registration, you have to go to register general department, you have to go and do this. I mean, if there can be a way to centralize all these kind of operations to make it faster and easier, that's like more of like where my question is directed towards.
1: Okay, so I want to understand what you're saying. Are you talking about, because you know there are waivers for people under 35 when you set up a business already.
3: Okay.
1: There are certain tax waivers and all of that already. That's not what you're talking about. You're talking about the registration process. Is that right?
3: Yes. Yes.
1: It shouldn't be as cumbersome as it is.
3: Not to make it more like a lot, like cumbersome, like to make it easier.
1: It should be very simple, straight to the point.
3: Yeah, exactly. Instead of going to research the general department, say, take this form. Like, we need to centralize everything so that the young people can just have access to it. Quick, it's done. Within a day or two, a week, you have your business, whatever. Then you proceed. Because, like I said, many a times, you get stuck at the planning stage.
1: Yeah.
3: Because you don't have a lot of knowledge. For instance, I didn't even know what I said, you're getting some waivers and stuff. So, like, there's not much knowledge on that particular front. So, if they can centralize everything, make it faster, make it smoother. Like, I'm sure many young people have a lot of ideas. Maybe some people are doing social media business and stuff. They don't register them.
1: Yes.
3: Because they don't really have a lot of knowledge about all these things. So if they can have, like, a center to make all these processes, like, fast-track and then centralize, it would be much more helpful.
1: I like that. Charlie, thank you so much for calling, okay?
3: Merci beaucoup.
1: Good morning, going out to you. It's a pleasure to have you on the lockdown. So if you have any ideas, get in touch with me now. Let's do this. Let's make it happen. That's all I'm trying to say. Yes, I mean 0202222073. Lagod, good morning. How are you doing?
4: I'm well, yourself, babe.
1: Lagod, I'm also good. Talk to me. Do you have any ideas, any questions you have for the ministry, the ministers?
4: Yeah, mine will be yesterday. I touched on the same thing that I told Princess that, I mean, you know, Ghana here, we need to have a proper structure that I feel like we need to put up in a system whereby when a child is born, they will start to be paying her or him. At the time, he or she will be like 18 years, that person will not be frustrated. He or she will be having something in his account.
1: Who will be doing this payment?
4: I mean, yeah.
1: No, who? I get it. I like it. Who is going to be doing this payment?
4: But it's because I know a couple of people that by the time they are 20, 40 something years, they are still living with their parents and all these things. So if somebody couldn't finish a CTS or something like that, by that time, you will be having something in your account.
1: Lagod, can you hear me?
4: Yeah.
1: So are you saying that when a child is born, the government should be putting a certain amount of money in the child's account? Is that what you're
4: exactly,
1: saying?
4: Exactly.
1: So if I wake up where I go born like 20 children, may the government pay all my kiddies for me?
4: Pardon?
1: So if I wake up where I go born like 20 children, right? Yeah. The government should be putting some money down for each of these children that
4: exactly.
1: I have.
4: As far as the child is a children and a child is a citizen in Ghana,
1: okay,
4: they should start giving, you know, as an idea.
1: You make her laugh for the studio. I hear you. But do you have any question? I like this idea that you have. I think it can be well pruned, you know, fine tuned. But do you have any questions regarding how things are going right now that you'd want them to take up?
4: Me, this would be my suggestion. I don't really have any questions for them.
1: Thank you so much for calling, okay?
4: All right.
1: Energy here, it's like the government. They
0: I think that there is a similar concept in Norway. There's a similar concept.
1: Yes.
0: It's not necessarily. I think there's a program, there's a scheme for that.
1: Mm-hmm.
0: And then, there are certain payments, but that involves being taxed.
1: Yeah, of course, it should.
0: Yes.
1: Good morning.
5: Yeah, good morning, Bramberry. How are you doing?
1: Gaddafi, I'm well. Talk to me.
5: Yeah, I'm also doing well by God. Your question for the day, Barbara.
1: Gaddafi, you have to call me back. Listen to the question and give me a call back.
5: No, I'm not doing that. Oh, are you a student? That's why.
1: Yes, that's what I'm saying. Listen and just call me back. Okay?
5: No, that's why I say I just tuned in.
1: Yes, so I say, so just listen. I'm about to. You're stretching me, Gaddafi. Just listen and call me back shortly. So you're tomorrow is the National Youth Forum. Okay? If you could speak directly to the Minister for Youth and Affairs, the Youth Affairs and people responsible for youth development in Ghana,
5: okay,
1: what issue would you want them to address? What change would you want to see?
5: I would like the Minister of Youth to invest into the youth infrastructure from, let's say, from primary to, let's say, GSS and their education, also sponsor most of their university programs. So that in future we don't lose most of the youth. Most of the youth are good in football, some other sports and other IT and stuff. But when they grow up, they don't know what to do in the future. So you have to let the youth get their sector through the SHS and to the university. So it should be easier for them. So people who know their talent and stuff can make some money out of their talent.
1: All right, okay. Thank you so much for calling, okay?
5: Well, I hope there is some shout out. I want to give up.
1: Go ahead.
5: To Pastor Sin, Atenta, he works on bicycle, motorbike, because he God right. Bless you.
1: Amen. Amen. Amen.
5: Bramberry, have a nice day.
1: Enjoy your day, okay?
5: Okay, sir.
1: All right. 5 minutes past the hour.

0: Good morning.
1: Morning, boss.
0: How are you doing today?
1: I'm fine, sir.
0: Nice. I'm great. Talk to me.
1: Boss, I would like this youth minister to discuss something about these drugs, red, old, red, and the new one. The other time we were discussing about in coolies or whatever you call it. The current one is what I'm talking about.
0: Okay.
1: Then what is he trying to do to stop the youth from taking the drugs? Because we don't know how he just ate into the system. Now everybody, majority, is focused on that side. So what is he or she coming to do to sort out the issues? So this is what I would love to ask if I have the chance to meet or benefit from
0: all right. Okay. Thank you so much. Okay.
1: Thank you.
0: All right. Good morning. Give me a call, 0202-222073. You have a call. You have a chance to speak to the ones who are in the affairs of the youth. They speak for us. They represent us. If you had the chance to stand before them and, you know, present a question to them, an idea to them, a suggestion to them, what would you say? And, you know, what would you want them to actually take a look at? Good morning. Tell me your name and location.
2: Please, my name is Lawson.
0: Your name is Lawson.
2: I'm a driver.
0: Lawson is a driver, right?
2: Yeah.
0: Let's go.
2: So, if I'm to have the opportunity with the minister, the first thing I'm going to ask him is, what are some of the programs you want to put in place to take the youth out of drugs? Because you can clearly see that most of the youth now are doing heavy drugs now.
0: Okay.
2: What are the things you want to put in place to take the youth out of drugs? And secondly, to I'll ask them that, I would like them to involve the youth in the development of the country, because it looks like most of the youths have this plan or when it comes to the architecture side of the country, most of the youth have the plan to duplicate, but they are not getting the opportunity to do that. So most people don't even exploit whatever they have because the opportunity is not there for them. So what are some of the things you'll be putting in place for most of the youth to get the chance and the opportunity to exhibit what they have with them? So I think that is a question I'll be asking them.
0: Thank you so much, Lawson. I appreciate you for calling, okay?
2: Okay.
0: All right. Good morning, going out to you. 808. No heartbreaks. 0202-222-07. I'm going to speak to four more callers. Just for. Hey, yo, good morning.
3: Good morning, Barry.
0: How are you doing?
3: I'm good, yourself?
0: I'm awesome. Tell me your name.
3: This is Okab inside Fema.
0: Okab, Charlie, talk to me.
3: Barry, what I'll do is I'll tell them to make a law.
0: Okay.
3: Where every football team in Ghana should make sure their football players also have a technical skills.
0: Okay.
3: As in electrical, fitting, spring.
0: Yes.
3: Punching. Yeah.
0: Yes.
3: Because, you know, football spoils people more than drugs.
0: Wow.
3: Yes. Because everybody wants to go professional. And one out of 100 make it professional.
0: Damn.
3: And out of it, the 99, because they are focused on football, 35, 40, they are useless. Sorry.
0: They have nothing. They have nothing. They have no other skill.
3: Yes. So I think that is what I'll push them to do.
0: I like that. Thank you so much for calling, Okab. I appreciate
3: you. Welcome.
0: Love this idea. 0202-222073. I said four more callers, right? Two more to go after this. Nana Kwame.
4: Bro, I'm very.
0: Talk to me, my guy.
4: Everything cool.
0: Everything is good on my side. Everything is good. Everything is good. Yourself?
4: Today to the one that Tuesday bonds.
0: Big up.
4: Yeah. So, I should say, like, me, my own day, sometimes they go feel sack me south for that. I just go look in faith and I just go be next day. Why didn't they lie to us?
0: What have they told you recently?
4: Why then they not make them look like, say, them government in power, then the opposition, then be enemies?
0: Why they not be enemies, eh?
4: Oh, boss. Charlie, they be like, I can't the pen, you know.
0: I mean,
4: see, but maybe see with what I should do, so, you know, I they get stuff where they see stuff.
0: Okay.
4: But we can reach out. Then they come when a sister, then when a age mate, they go places where then they come a money, then they give them your age mates have seen you say you be lazy boy.
0: So you right now, Moko, forget about what they do with their money. Okay.
4: Moko, yeah, that side.
0: Let's so forget about what they do like with their money. I don't think that, let's talk about. Let's talk about what they can do to progress our lives, okay?
4: When the second time, I'll just go out and say, we did better go. Then go abroad, no way, then see the things we did, then every the conferences, then the schools, I will be talking about, if I may be wrong, about 80% of the people, then the government, then go talk, say, then go do their master's, PhD for abroad, come, then go school, come. So education system, transportation system, employment-wise, health, the system, they need, they don't know the see where they go to do some for here, give we and that. Land of minerals, but nothing they go on. System, no, they go on. System for workplace in government sector, staff, no, they work proper. Time clocking, then can't things for. System where they monitor stuff. You know they work, so we they beg them. Then go and they know they see Ghana.
0: So you want to make them can do something for Ghana to make we also look nice, right?
4: Make it look nice. Also make it look nice. When our drivers near the drive, but we the way we they drive for road top, it's not good. It's not good.
0: So for you're talking about we have to enforce certain laws in place.
4: Yeah, so make the things they know they see. Then Bob, you are chief logo, if you call DPO or whatever for police station, so oh, wait, then go left you.
0: Do you see what you just said?
4: I get some phone from US camera where yeah. They use so the person will take can give me, and I get a screenshot of parking tickets, then traffic violation
0: receipts.
4: The receipt they talk plenty.
0: Is it the person once you violate? No, you de pay.
4: No, you de, see, if you bus lane for some few meters where you know come off for the bus lane inside, but no, I show the next minute you go see the day your mail inside, you de go pay. You know, now then go carry you go court, then go do the no, you violate and this be your penalty, your fine. They saying you go pay. If you don't pay away the time catch away, then go do what they go do. So we did beg them. So they know the see.
0: Okay. I think I've got a question out of all that you've said. I've got a few questions out of
4: it. Yeah.
0: That. Charlie, thank you so much for calling. Sure, okay.
4: You're welcome. All right,
0: two more callers and we're getting to music. Dr. Red Kanya, talk to me.
5: Big up to you, King. And big up to all the politicians. Now I'm saying, King, see, I salute them. Whatever they do, I mean, they continue to do them. Because when they go abroad, they go see the system over there, they bring the system, and we fuck up the system. And I'm saying, yeah, we always fuck up the system.
0: Oh, Charlie. Yo, His Majesty, you see, You're an OG radio listener. We don't use the F word on radio, especially not at this time. So I beg you, tone it down for me.
5: Thank you. Salute. So all what I want to say is, you should continue doing what they're doing. We love it. Thank you.
0: So let me ask you a question. According to you, it's not the politician, it's the people. It's we really mess up the things. I think it's gone. Like I said it. If they bring the system. Yeah, go ahead.
5: Yeah, the people. We want good for the people. That's what I'm saying. What they've been doing since they've been doing what they think they've been doing now for us. You get me? We always embrace the thing. Then later, we demolish the thing.
0: We spoil the thing too much.
5: Yes, I. So it's okay. Up to us. We the people asking them the questions. Okay, we should also think about what we can also do to help them. So now they bring in the system. We should just embrace the system, learn it well, and then progress.
0: Thank you so much for calling, okay?
5: Appreciate it.
0: All right. One more caller. Just one more caller. Good morning.
6: Good morning.
0: How you doing?
6: I'm doing good. My name is Gerald from Tema.
0: Gerald from Tema, right?
6: Yeah.
0: Let's get into it.
6: I want to know that, do the minister sing the national anthem song?
0: Wow. You want to know if they also sing the national anthem?
6: Yeah, because in the national anthem, they say, make the nation great and strong.
0: Great and strong. And
6: so, I don't know what the ministers are doing, you know. Because I'm a young boy, nothing is going on.
0: You know they see anything, eh?
6: I swear. So I'm all asking right. If the ministers do sing the national anthem song.
0: Okay, they sing it, yes. What next? What will be your next question?
6: My next question is, like, they have to create a system for every, like, youth in these Ghana communities.
0: Mm-hmm.
6: Because, like, nothing is going on. Nobody sees anything. So, like, there's no community labor.
0: There's no community neighbor? Labor?
6: Yes.
0: Okay. All right. Okay. Charlie Gerald, thank you so much for calling, okay? Good morning, going out to you. My friend Marvin Kwashi has been trying to call. Charlie, people, I said I'm picking only 4 more calls. Charlie, yo, 2 more, just because it's important issues. Good morning.
7: Good morning.
0: How are you doing?
7: I'm okay. My name is Evans.
0: Your name is Evans. Evans, talk to me.
7: I don't think the leaders of this country is a problem. I don't think they are problems at all.
0: You don't think what is the problem?
7: I don't think the leaders of this country are problems.
0: Okay, the leaders are not the problem, but there's a problem somewhere. So who is the problem?
7: The citizens of the country are problems. Hello?
0: The citizens are the problem.
7: The citizens are problems.
0: Okay.
7: I live around Kaswa.
0: Okay.
7: The district where the assembly has...
0: Wait, I didn't catch your name. Evans, talk to me. You see, so since you believe the citizens are the problems, this opportunity is to actually speak to the people in charge, okay?
7: Okay.
0: Do you have any idea, any suggestion to them, anything you want to tell them? I mean, we're not having a debate about who the problem is this morning. It really is about what you have to say to them. So do you have anything to say to them? Do you have any idea, any comment, any suggestions? Do you have any of such you want to share with them? You let me know. I think Evans is off the line. Marvin, send me a voice note and then let me quickly put that on radio. Okay. Good morning, going out to all of you. It's a pleasure to have done this with you. Nanisi has sent a message. $1 million has also sent a message. We're gonna get into music right about now. We'll be back shortly. We're gonna do about 20 minutes of music. When we do get back, we're gonna play a game. Chris Example, a lot of people are in the building saying so many different things. And it will be great to hear from you too.
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36: Yeah.

0: shoot when you're going for a meeting, be on time. If you need to be at someone's house to do a project, be on time. Because the working force of this nation is greatly the youth. And they need to do these things. They need to be on time. They need to work well. They need to work to their best, like the best of their abilities. Me, I think the leaders are doing what they have to do. Sometimes they're not doing what they have to do as well, but a larger part of it falls on us. The youth, we need to stand up. We need to do the right things. We need to stop doing drugs. Like, there are things that inherently are with us that do not necessarily help us. I mean, with the issue of time, we'll say, oh, it's a cultural thing. You know, genuinely, culturally, Ghanaians do not really understand the perspective of time, which is sad, you know. And now there's, you know, a larger population doing drugs as well. So, I mean, these are the two things I'll say. Drugs, and then the Ghanaians, the youth having strong values, being on time, being hardworking. These are the two things that I'll say. And it's not necessarily directed to the leaders alone, but to the youth as well.
1: Thank you so much. Back to the conversation we are. I'm going to pick a couple of calls shortly. And these calls I'm going to pick, we're going to play TikTok Beat the Clock. So I'll activate the phone line shortly for us to play TikTok Beat the Clock. YFM, ask for YFM, bang SDS, spelling B on TikTok Beat the Clock. Tools, we want to spell this morning. Anyways, good morning going out to every single person. A couple of things I want you to know. Ghana is a young nation, in fact. Young people make up to over 73% of Ghana's population. That makes us the biggest demographic in the country, and our voices, our concerns, and our ideas matter. That is why the Ministry of Youth Development and Empowerment is bringing young people together for the National Youth Forum 2026. It is a platform for young people to speak for ourselves, to share our concerns, our priorities, our ideas, and aspirations, and to tell the ministry, you know, what we need to see for a better Ghana. So if you're in Accra, be there. Join us tomorrow, Wednesday, the 19th of August at 9 a.m. at the Kofi Ohene Konedu Auditorium, UPSA Accra, and be part of the conversation. 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The National Youth Forum will be live streamed on the Ministry of Youth Development and Empowerment social media platforms and carried live by several media houses, giving young people everywhere the opportunity to actually tune in, follow the conversation, and share their concerns, because this is a conversation about us, our future, and our Ghana. A sound youth, a sound a nation, your voice, your future, our Ghana. 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National Youth Forum 2026. Be there, be heard, be part of shaping our future. Now, this is an initiative of the Ministry of Youth Development and Empowerment in partnership with National Youth Authority, National Entrepreneurship and Innovation Program, as well as Youth Empowerment Agency. There's also National Service Authority and Ghana Youth Federation. Okay, take advantage, be a part of the conversation, and let's do it. Who's that Prospectus Ghana yesterday in the studio? And Prospectus Ghana has a project called EduPack. EduPack is fully recognized and approved and in full support of the Ghana Education Service. 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The price is 1,417 Ghana cedis. That's 1,417 Ghana cedis. All right, let's do this. All right, give me a call. 0202222073. I'm gonna try to pick a couple of calls, a very small number of calls, three callers.

0: Good morning, Barry from Media Employment for the Youth. What in heaven was he saying about government taking care of kids? Your Molly, language, man. Language. It's very important. Hello, good morning, YFM. This is coming out from Gaddafi. Gaddafi, thank you very much for connecting. Shouts going out to Trig and Insurance of Proslet Group Limited. We're doing the listening that Polonia wrote. Please play a Shatawale Street Crown. Thank you for connecting. 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Shout on why. All right, let's get on TikTok with the clock right now. Give me a call. We have 4 minutes till we're done with the show. Yes, we can do it. Give me a call on 0202-22073.
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0: So here's the rule. I'm going to play the official sick tune for TikTok. When you hear this, right? It means it's time for TikTok Bit O'Clock. All right? 0202-222073. A couple more messages before we get into that. Chris Example is sent me a very long message. Yeah, this is not a joke, man. Good morning. Hello?
2: Yeah, hello.
0: All right, tell me your name.
2: Osman.
0: Your name is Osman?
2: Yeah.
0: Osman, are you ready to start?
2: I'm ready.
0: All right, Osman, your timer starts this very minute. Your first question is, you need to talk very loud. Can you talk for me? I want to be sure you can be loud enough. Let's go. Say something.
2: Is it okay?
0: Yeah, I think it's okay. Are you ready? Your timer starts now. What is the capital of Australia?
2: Skip.
0: How many sides make a dodecagon?
2: 10.
0: Is that your final answer?
2: Yes.
0: Which planet has the shortest days?
2: Mars.
0: What is the largest organ in the human body?
2: The skin.
0: Which country gifted the Statue of Liberty to the USA?
2: Skip.
0: What is the chemical symbol for silver?
2: Skip.
0: How many bones are in the adult human body?
2: Skip.
0: That's a lot of skips, man. I can't continue. Thank you so much for calling, okay?
2: I
0: appreciate it. Thank you so much. 0202-222073. I have a couple minutes more. Give me a connect now. Let's do it, okay? Also, I want to remind you real quick to stretch your CDs at Eddie's Pizza. There's varieties for you to choose from. Supreme, Meat Lovers, Barbecue, Philly Steak and Cheese, Tuna, Buffalo Chicken Pizza, Veggie Lovers, all for the loves of vegetables. Call Eddie's Pizza today on 0561-111-153. That's 0561-111-153 or 0271-133-397. That's 0271-133-397. Good morning. Hello. Yes, are you ready?
3: Yes.
0: All right, good. So, tell me your name and location.
3: Jerry,
0: you sound very far away.
3: Yeah, I'm close now.
0: Okay, you sound very far. Your name again?
3: Jerry.
0: Jerry, where are you calling me from?
3: From Tema.
0: All right, Jerry, your timer starts now. What is 15% of 200? 15% of 200.
3: 15%?
0: Yes.
3: 13.
0: What?
3: 15%.
0: 15% of 200, what is it?
3: It will be 3.
0: It will be 3?
3: Yeah.
0: 3, right? Are you sure? Okay, let's move on. Jerry, are you there?
3: Yeah, I'm listening.
0: Which African country has the largest population?
3: Nigeria.
0: What is the longest bone in the human body?
3: longest bone.
0: Yes.
3: The skull.
0: The what? The skull?
3: Yeah.
0: Okay.
3: No, no, no. The skeletal system.
0: Yeah, but the skeleton is made up of bones. So which bone is the longest in the human body? Which instrument has 88 keys?
3: Instrument has
0: 88 keys.
3: The keyboard.
0: The keyboard. What is the capital of Kazakhstan?
3: Escape.
0: Which gas makes up most of the Earth's atmosphere?
3: Oxygen.
0: Oxygen. How many degrees are in a triangle?
3: Three.
0: Three sides.
3: 6 degrees.
0: How many degrees are in a triangle?
3: 80 degrees.
0: 80?
3: No, 30.
0: 30 degrees. All right. Thank you so much for calling, okay? Jerry, thank you so much. Somebody there outside listening to us thinking they can answer all these questions is a lie. You know, Fitz. The minute you call, you go see, say, hey, go over you. Now, this is my final call. Are you ready?
4: Yes.
0: All right. Your first question is, what is the square root of 144?
4: Skip.
0: Which country has the most natural lakes?
4: Ghana.
0: What is the smallest prime number?
4: 2.
0: Which blood type is known as the universal donor?
4: Skip.
0: What is the currency of Japan?
4: AB, skip.
0: Which element has the chemical K as a symbol?
4: Potassium.
0: How many players start on the field for one football team?
4: 11.
0: Which country is home to Machu Picchu? Machu Picchu.
4: Skip.
0: What is the hardest natural substance on Earth?
4: Diamond.
0: Which planet is known for the great red spot?
4: Skip.
0: Which country invented paper?
4: Paper.
0: Yes.
4: UK.
0: What process do plants use to make food from sunlight?
4: Photosynthesis.
0: Thank you so much for calling. You got that right. And I think you're my winner for today because there was a lot of skips and a lot of wrongs today. And yeah, you got 5 of them right. Congratulations. Jerry got 1 correct. Wow. My first caller also got 1 correct. Jerry got 2 correct. And you got, you know, so my first caller had 1 correct. Jerry got 2 correct. You got 5 correct. So you're my winner for today. Thank you so much for calling, okay?
4: Welcome.
0: Keep listening to YFM. Ladies and gentlemen, that's my time. I'm back on radio tomorrow morning. And I'd like to remind you real quick that we don't talk enough about how stressful it can be to figure out what nourishing breakfast to give kids every morning. That's why Milo All-in-One is such a great option. It has a creamy, delicious taste kids can't get enough of. But there's more to Milo All-in-One than, you know, than that rich, milky, chocolatey taste. There's so much goodness in every single pack. Just take a moment to read the back of the pack and see for yourself. It is important nutrients. If it's important nutrients actually are combined with malt for that support, you know, energy release, cocoa for that retaste, and milk for calcium to support them as they grow. So keep choosing Milo All-in-One, not just for that special taste, but also for that nourishing goodness. Milo energy to go further. Ladies and gentlemen, we are back here tomorrow morning. I'm going to remind you real quick to be good, be safe. As always, keep making a sprout. We'll catch you back tomorrow. Enjoy the rest of your day. We'll see you at the National Youth Forum. Yeah.

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Spin it. I'm like a gangster, making more than 10 figures. Yeah. 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Only with the hitters for his girl. He a tricker calling up a trap phone. Where you at? Show me where you spin a block on your ops. 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What we doing? 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

Just a rhythm in front of the goose on the line, talk fast, I'm chilling. 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First off, I'm telling you now, but I just relax and chalk. Just a multi piece of them, sorry, maintain. I'm a money time, I'm cashing stocks. Tell me, they're more camper, and your radio, so police barracks and court. Some more camera, seven, I'm a team, and can't just say,

0: Charlie, I stress.
1: Oh, senior, what be the issue?
0: Bro, another one caught up in a game. I nearly get them this time. Charlie, the over 1.5 messed me up.
1: Oh, Charlie, sorry. But wait, you don't get refund for your loss?
0: Nah, bro, that thing's half day. You hear so before?
1: Yeah, soccer bet they do. Them they call them soccer chance.
0: Ah, Charlie, you sure?
1: Oh, but why I for lie you? Just make your stake on 10 plus games with odds of 1.30 or more. And when it's full, you will get your stake back times 3. Come see my bet.
0: Hey, Charlie, this be interesting, oh.
1: I know, right?
2: Soccer Chance rules are simple. Bet on any of your favorite soccer league games with odds of 1.30 and more. The total number of games should be 10 or more. Now here's the catch. Lose just one out of the many and you'll be rewarded 3 times your stake. This advertisement has been vetted and approved by the Gaming Commission of Ghana. Bet responsibly. Not for persons below the age of 18. Gaming can be addictive.
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time check is at 3 minutes, past hour 11, and it's time for today's Y Sports Update right here on the Big Y 107.9 FM. I'm Julie Vaelli. I'll be bringing you the latest in the world of sports. So you can stay with me in the next few minutes. So let's settle down for the details of today's Y Sports Update, and let's begin with some news related to the Black Princesses, because as it stands now, they are currently in Poland wrapping up preparations for the Women's U20 World Cup in Poland. And as it stands now, Ghana's ambassador to Czech Republic, who is Her Excellency Teresa Ejimensa, has welcomed the Princesses to Poland ahead of the tournament. As it stands now, you know, the team is currently camped in Krakow and will engage in series of international friendlies to help head coach Charles Sampson fine-tune his squad ahead of the competition. Ghana will open their campaign against Ecuador on September 6th before taking on Korea Republic and France in other group fixtures. Away from the local for, let's do something relating to FIFA, because FIFA's chief operating officer, that is Kevin Lamont, has been sacked by World Footballing Governing Body after criticizing FIFA President Gianni Infantino. His dismissal comes week after criticizing Infantino's over the latter decision to sell the stake in FIFA to investors, with the sale estimated at $4 billion. Dollars. Lamont stated, and I quote, "Our mission is to serve football and not to serve personal interest of a person," in the heat of the debate over the proposed sale. However, the controversial planned sale was withdrawn after heavy criticism from several stakeholders in football. Now, away from some transfer-related stories, because Rodri has arrived in Barcelona for medicals ahead of his £65 million move from Manchester City. Rodri, after Barca back and forth with Manchester City, have finally agreed on a deal, as I said earlier, worth over £65.4 million, and he was welcomed by a group of excited Barcelona fans upon his arrival in Barcelona. And you know, he's expected to sign a four-year contract with the club. That'll be all for today's Y Sports Updates, proudly sponsored by Befano and Kivo.

0: So you know, should I see an interesting program coming up tomorrow?
1: Mm-hmm.
0: At the UPSA auditorium.
1: Mm-hmm.
0: And you know, as a youth, I'm very excited because mm-hmm. for the first time in the history of Ghana, you know, we've been given the opportunity to not just come in not just to bring forth our displeasure, but to also have the opportunity to see our minds. You understand? But you know, I don't want to go into much details of what is supposed to happen tomorrow. So I'll quickly call in Reginald, because I believe you want a chairman for here.
1: Betrayer.
0: Yeah. Oh, I'll be betrayer for here.
1: Betrayer.
0: How am I a betrayer?
1: Betrayer and backstabber.
2: It's a new day.
1: It's a new day. You betrayed and backstabbed me.
0: Reginald, what has happened? Let it be in the past.
1: It should be in the past.
0: Let it be in the past.
1: Okay. But you are by the course, so yep. You are chairman.
0: Yeah. Yeah. So I'm saying that, see, as a youth, I'm very excited about tomorrow. Yes, because to be given an opportunity to see whatever challenges I'm facing in the country as a youth.
1: Mm-hmm.
0: Hey.
1: And you say it in an orderly manner.
0: Yes.
1: Respectful manner.
0: Respectful manner.
1: Why are you looking at me?
0: But I need to be blunt. If it's A, say it's A. If it's B, say it's B.
1: Hey.
0: Reginald, if it's A, say it's A. If it's B, say it's
1: if,
0: B.
1: If
0: see, there's no need to beat about your bush tomorrow.
1: Yeah.
0: If it's A, let's just say it's A.
1: Right.
0: So I'm excited.
1: Okay.
0: Yes.
1: So for those who are not aware, that he's saying if it's A, say it's A, B, B, say it's B. Tomorrow, there's going to be a National Youth Forum. It's going to be happening at the Kofi Ohene Konedu Auditorium, UPSA. Now, it's going to be a very exciting time. Let me first let you know what the theme is. It is a sound youth, a sound nation, your voice, your future, and our Ghana. If you don't know what's happening, it's basically we've done some statistical kukuminis and then we've realized that mm-hmm. in Ghana 73% of us are youth, because technically we identify let's say 15 to 35 as the youth in the country. So if you are within that age, yes, even though you were born 1994, 1993, 1992, 1991, you're still technically youth.
0: Okay.
1: So tomorrow at the Kofi Ohene Konedu Auditorium, we are all going to be there. YFM person is going to be live, all right?
0: Yep.
1: So a number of media houses will be there, but we are going to have we've been given the opportunity and the clearance and the honor of being there to spearhead most of the conversations that are going on. And because our listenership is young and young at heart, we want to give everybody the chance to speak their mind. Because we realize that it's happening at 9 a.m., so a lot of people will probably be at work. As far as here, we will be there. So Eugenia is going to be there, Sekina is going to be there.
2: Yeah.
1: And then, yes. Why is she asking what she say? Why are you speaking outside of the microphone?
2: Yeah, I'm saying everything, Reggie. Take your time.
0: She's clearly saying she wants to be called in and elaborate more on what's happening tomorrow.
1: Yes.
0: I've said I'm excited because mm-hmm. I'm going to give you an opportunity to see my mind mm-hmm. as a youth in Ghana. You've also elaborated more on what's happening tomorrow, and even you've gone on to give the location of where exactly mm-hmm. to be happening, and even the time.
1: Mm-hmm.
0: This is where I need to draw in Eugenia,
1: because
0: I think she has some details she also wants us to know.
1: Uh-huh.
0: Uh-huh. So Eugenia, the floor is yours. Let's go.
1: Betrayer.
2: Please, let's ignore Reggie. Okay, so as it was said earlier, since it's for the youth, and then YFM is a radio station for the youth, we would be there to take coverage of it. So it's not everyone who will be able to make it. Some people can't make it because they have work, probably the distance and everything. So we want them to call or send a text, mm-hmm. and then you send your questions. So let's say if the minister was in front of you right now, mm-hmm. what do you think you would ask him? Because personally, I have a lot of questions I would ask him.
1: And it's not just what do we think we'll ask you. What's even advice? You've decided, you are sitting in your house, you are saying that, I can do it better. So today, tomorrow, they are going to give you the chance. So if you feel like you have some ideas, that's it. You'll be like, oh, even after you give your ideas crap, your people will be like, oh, Charlie, let's bring your CV. I'm just saying, mm-hmm. And then they'll like what you hear. They will like the ideas you bring forward. Come over there. Come to the auditorium. And if you cannot come to the auditorium, that is where we step in, because we are going to be your voice.
0: Yep.
1: Take it as we are the voice of the YFM voices. And that is where you can do that. So we've done that on a couple of the shows, Drive Lounge yesterday. We've done it on Rise today. I'm going to do another one on Shout. And then after that, we're also going to be going around. So from here, we are going to be moving around and then asking people their opinions so that we can get their advice, their opinions, their recommendations, their suggestions. right? So that it's not just you asking, what are you going to do? It is you, okay, this is what you can do. This is what I think you should do. This is what you should have done. This is what you could have done. So that's all going to happen tomorrow.
0: Before we leave, I think Shekinah is also here. Mm-hmm. Yeah. I'd like to briefly pick her thoughts on what she thinks about tomorrow's program.
1: Mm-hmm.
0: I'm sure she already has some questions she'd be wanting to ask tomorrow.
2: Yeah.
0: Do you have any questions you want to ask and some suggestions as well?
3: For now, I will just talk about my expectation.
1: Mm-hmm.
3: You know, most of the time, they organize this forum, then people talk about what they would want the government to do. But at the end of the day, the government doesn't do that. So I want whatever concern people raise should be translated into actions, especially around entrepreneurship.
0: Okay.
3: Yeah.
0: Just that for now.
1: Just entrepreneurship.
3: So I have more to ask tomorrow.
0: Okay. Okay. Eugenia, I heard you saying you had some questions you would looking for it to ask tomorrow. What questions would you believe for it to ask tomorrow?
2: I would save it for tomorrow.
1: Yeah.
2: That's the whole point of the program tomorrow. Why would I say
1: it
2: here if I can say it tomorrow?
1: So let me even. So I hear Sekina. Yeah. No, it wasn't Sekina. It was Eugenia. Eugenia was saying that some people, in as much as they are doing videos and all that, nobody is training them. Somebody is coming train them. So I mean, that is where we all also sit here as media people, because there are people like us who are doing it on air, on radio, and also on their TikToks, their IGs, who have the skills that is needed to be able to also come and sit there and do a masterclass, do a training, and give people the skills. I mean, entrepreneurship is not the only thing. Everybody talks about entrepreneurship. I mean, media is not a big thing. Everybody and their mother is on TikTok and doing dance challenges. But then you can also do more. You can influence the nation with your phone. So we're also looking to talk about that. That is what Eugenia wants to ask. I'm sorry if I've told everybody.
0: Interesting. That was really nice.
1: Yes, I betrayed you too.
3: Eugenia, where'd you go?
1: So, just by the way, if you're not aware, Eugenia, you want to mention the people who are going to be there?
2: Yeah. Yes.
1: So that they at least know the people they are going to be addressing whilst they're there.
2: Okay, so tomorrow we have Honorable George Opariado, who is the Minister for Youth Development and Empowerment.
1: Mm-hmm.
2: We also have Osman Abdullahi Ayariga, who is the CEO of National Youth Authority. We have Eric Ejay, who is the CEO of National Entrepreneurship and Innovation Program. We have Ruth Dela Sedo, who is the Director General of National Service Authority, and also Malik, who is also the CEO of Youth Employment Agency.
1: Yeah, that's Basitali.
0: Yeah. It just looks like it's going to be a very, very exciting program. Looking at the lineup of guests and even individuals set to be present at a program. I'm looking forward to the figures they will be mentioning because, since the NDC came in power, employment, the number of jobs created, whatever. As a youth, I'm looking forward to hear some figures of, we created about 50,000 jobs. So as a youth, I'm looking forward to such figures.
1: Exactly.
0: Yeah, so let's see how tomorrow pans out.
1: Exactly, especially how it correlates with how now, as I said, 73% of Ghanaians are now under the category of youth, so 15 to 35. So there needs to be things that are done for everybody within this category, from training all the way to opportunities available.
0: Yep.
1: So we've actually started. I mean, even this morning, somebody spoke about how suggested that we can actually start schemes where once you are a born citizen, or once you are born, like let's say Eugenia and Jude, your firstborn.
0: What's from that?
3: Your
1: you're law-abiding, tax-paying citizens, and then once your firstborn is in, then there's a scheme that is there for you an account to be made for your kids, and then it's gradually there's money put inside until they reach an age where they can
0: I've turned off your mic. You can't come here and come and be saying something.
2: Thank you very much.
0: Where from that kind of conversation about we having kids and things?
2: Or maybe just an example, Reg, basically.
0: I wanted to just hammer on how important most programs.
1: Okay. I mean, basically, play aside, it is an opportunity for everybody. You see, we can sit in the corner of our houses, at the corner of a pub. You can sit anywhere and speak our minds about what we think should be done. But now, they have given us, because now there's a whole ministry dedicated to the youth. It's no longer youth and sports or youth and this, and it's dedicated to us, the youth.
3: Yeah.
1: So you have the avenue, you have the opportunity, you have the time,
3: the chance
1: to come, exactly, the chance to come and speak whatever you feel is in your mind that you feel needs to be heard, that can help the nation and help the youth. That is what is going to happen tomorrow at the auditorium, 9 a.m. And then if you cannot come, because there are people who are in Kumasi, in Tari, who will be listening, especially do our YFM listeners over there. If you cannot come, we are going to be live. We're going to set up live. There's going to be a stream. So there's going to be avenues for you to send text messages, send voice notes. We've taken a lot of them on air from yesterday, drive, lounge, this morning, rise. We're going to do another one, shouts. Just keep them coming. We are going to take all of these things. We're going to take all your thoughts, all your words, and we're going to have it. We are going to take them to the auditorium tomorrow, and it's going to be like townhouse where they are going to listen to us, and then they are going to hear our thoughts, and then they are going to move from there. So that if you know that what you said, like, there's sense in it, there's truth to it, and there's progress, like it's something that can lead to progress for Jude and Yuji and then their firstborns, then that is where you come in.
0: But then you said everything there is to be said about tomorrow's program, because to have a forum that's going to give the youth the opportunity to express their challenges with regards to what's happening to us in this country.
1: You have something that you are challenging.
3: I would want them to ponder more on entrepreneurship.
0: Okay.
3: Because as an entrepreneur, sometimes it's not easy.
0: It's not easy.
3: Yeah, it's not easy at all. Sometimes people place orders and they don't even buy at all. And sometimes we need the capital to start with. So, yeah.
1: And then there's also needs to be rules and laws to regulate it, because somebody can look at Eugenia's business and go and copy and paste and then do some one or two things. I mean, not just like as to make sure that she's protected as an entrepreneur, but then her idea as an entrepreneur, as a business owner, and as a patent holder, because you can bring up an idea, then you sit there, and then somebody will just come do some 1-2 internships, and then go and copy your idea and do it. I mean, we don't have laws like this to protect most of our businesses, so it's something we need to look into. So ideas like this are very welcome.
0: Reginald and Eugenia and
3: Sekina,
0: thank you very much for joining me.
3: You're
0: you know, it was
3: welcome.
0: Supposed to be the Y Sports segment, but I think you guys have hijacked it.
1: Yes.
0: But rather in a very beneficial way, because we just had to enlighten the importance of tomorrow's National Youth Forum, which is proudly presented by the Ministry of Youth and Empowerment. Mm-hmm. And for the first time in the history of Ghana, previously it was youth and sports. But now it's youth and empowerment.
3: Yeah.
0: Yes. So we are seeing... we are just building up to tomorrow's event.
1: Mm-hmm.
0: YFM will be live on the grounds and also be streaming on all our social media platforms. That is on 107.9 FM,
1: exactly,
0: which is Accra, and also Kumasi 102.5, and also Takrade as well. So that's basically that. And thank you guys very much.
1: Hold on, Sekina has mentioned what she's going to talk about. The two of you, what will you talk about?
0: I just said I'm very excited because the challenges I have. If I
1: mention
0: China,
1: some of them.
0: Mention
1: some of them.
0: If I say
3: we are reserving that for tomorrow.
1: So give one. Hey, I said, okay, Eugenia, you need to give one.
2: Reginald's an issue today.
0: Reg, you didn't hear me speak about. I want to hear the employment rate.
1: Mm-hmm.
0: You understand?
1: Because
0: right now in Ghana,
1: hello.
0: Like, how do you tell me someone is working and has a side job?
1: And I'm feeling like you are working and have two side jobs.
0: Yes.
1: It's
0: still not enough.
1: Mm.
0: You understand? And that's a youth. Hey, see, forget about the girls. We the guys. See, go through
3: them. The girls do the go through them. The girls do the go through
0: them. There is a saying in Pi that you can't bear. You don't get money.
1: You don't get money. You don't know look at my face.
0: Right. You don't speak Pi. Which you go? You don't say it to them here.
1: Which you go?
3: Oh.
0: Look, I got you.

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1: Hello, baby.
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3: Sorry.
1: Baby.
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0: there. When we wanna do it, lie beyond the limit. 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Brata mabeshe, rapper beyond your midgets. Osekrum, shout outs to my niggas.
1: OG.
0: Mid there.

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It's a perfect blend of garri, sugar, and creamer. 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

I'm doing a time on Y Sports. I think you guys heard about it. 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

else you should leave out with the White Sports updates. We checked one or two of the things I usually do. And yeah, is what you leave out. Enough for me. 12 in the door. My name is Reverend Eske. In fact, I think when I'm not around, instead of Reginald, I'd have a Juliva do it. What do you guys think? 0202222073. Should it be Juliva or Reginald? Wait, they go fight, eh? Guys, have a wonderful time. Abner's is shouting why we're into the hottest.

0: BBC News with Emily Thomas. A court in Syria has sentenced a cousin of the deposed president, Bashar al-Assad, to death after convicting him of crimes including premeditated murder during the country's civil war. Wasim al-Assad was captured in June. The ruling comes a week after former President Assad was given the death sentence for crimes against humanity in absentia during the conflict. Bashar al-Assad and his family fled to Russia in December 2024. Russia and Ukraine have carried out intense overnight attacks on each other's territory. In Ukraine, at least 17 people have been killed, most of them in Kharkiv. Russian officials say Ukraine launched more than 600 drones towards the Moscow region. The Supreme Court in Pakistan has ordered the authorities to move the former Prime Minister Imran Khan to hospital from jail for a checkup. The cricketer-turned-politician has been in jail since August 2023 after being convicted in several cases he says were politically motivated after he was forced from power. Scientists have warned that the impact of rising global temperatures on older people has been significantly underestimated. They say previous studies focused on younger people who are better able to cope with heat. The death toll from last week's ferry disaster on Lake Kariba in Zimbabwe has risen to 92. 77 people are known to have survived. The authorities in Belgium say firefighters are attempting a decisive push to encircle a massive wildfire burning near the border with Germany. Light rain has aided efforts to battle one of the largest wildfires in Belgian history. Scientists believe the release of best-selling music albums from artists such as Taylor Swift and Harry Styles may be triggering an increase in road deaths. The Harvard-based team believe the cognitive load of unfamiliar music may be dangerous for drivers. And that's the latest world news from the BBC.
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0: there. When we wanna do it, lie be on the limit. 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
1: OG,
0: mid there.

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0: 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With AJ the Hottest.
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1: Oh yeah!
2: You are now rocking. 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
0: why.
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1: Oh yeah!

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0: Super Bowl.
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1: Adults commonly believed to only affect boys because they are perceived as rowdy and rambunctious.
0: One time for them praying on my downfall. Yeah. Two times for them.

0: Yes, welcome to the show. Afternoon to you, my brother. How you doing? I can hardly hear. Can you speak up a bit for me?
1: Okay, I'm called David, and I'm talking from Ashama.
0: David from Ashama. Okay, David, please speak up, because we can hardly hear you. I want your voice to be heard tomorrow. So any issue that you want to address, please speak up so that when we send it there tomorrow at the forum, they can get it loud and clear.
1: Okay,
0: all right.
1: I'm coming mainly for the minimum wage.
0: You are called the minimum wage?
1: Yeah.
0: Okay. Please do. Please talk about it.
1: Like, you can't stand that.
0: Yes.
1: If you're able to increase it more, they should increase it more.
0: Okay. Because right now, the minimum wage stands at 21.77 Ghana cedis.
1: Yeah. But you know, sometimes it doesn't take less than that.
0: Yes, there was one time I opened a phone line, someone called who worked as a security who takes 400, because when you calculate the 21 Ghana cedis, 77 pesos, it's around 500 plus Ghana cedis, but he's taking 400 Ghana cedis, that's below the minimum wage.
1: So please, I want them to increase it, and also they should make sure that, like, everybody go according to the standard.
0: Right, okay. So, if I'm getting you clear, you want them to look at the minimum wage?
1: Yeah.
0: Okay.
1: And also make sure that if they, like, increase the minimum wage, you should make sure every company, like, goes according to the minimum wage. That's not
0: exactly. So, the minimum wage. Yeah, so we are talking about the labor law should work.
1: Yes.
0: The labor law should definitely work. If there's been an increment in the minimum wage, it should reflect.
1: Yes.
0: Right. I got you. So that is your issue there. Okay. We definitely send it out tomorrow, you know, so that they definitely look at it. Okay.
1: Yes.
0: All right. So thank you for calling, man. You have a blessed day.
1: Thank you.
0: All right. All right. So I guess that's about it. Unfortunately, I can't pick more calls. I know, man. But if I say I go pick calls, Charlie, I swear. This show, we could talk plenty. So the best thing is, please, if you haven't called yet and you still want your issues addressed, please send it by voice note right here on Charles on Y. Send it through. Add your name to it, your location, and then address the issue that you want addressed at the forum tomorrow. Send it to the number 0202222073. Once again, it's 0202222073. Tomorrow is happening live. The first ever, should I say the first time, where the ministry is given. And if I say ministry, I'm talking about the national the ministry office. They are having what they call the National Youth Forum. It's happening at the UPSA. That is tomorrow, and they are definitely giving the youth the chance to voice out their situation. So for the first time, Ghana has a whole ministry focus specifically on the youth, and this is an opportunity for the young people to tell the people leading this is their situation, and this is what they need them to look at and help, you know, improve the situation. So you can add your name to the voice note, add your location, and then you can voice out your concern. Now, what is one thing, all right, think about it, what is one thing you want to see the youth ministry do for young people in Ghana, all right? And I'm saying this again slowly so they can get what I'm saying. What is the one thing, all right? The one thing you want to see the youth ministry do for young people in Ghana. Now, it could be an idea for jobs, entrepreneurship, education, skills, sports, creative opportunities, national service, or anything you believe would make anything you believe would make a difference. All right, you can address it in your voice note. So send them through, and your suggestion will be taken to the forum tomorrow, where the minister for

which is Honorable George, Honorable George, you know, Addo, and his agency head will be listening, including the chief executive officer. We're talking about Osman Yariga, who will be there. Eric Ajay, who is the chief executive officer, National Entrepreneurship and Innovation Program. All of them will be there tomorrow to make sure that, you know, they listen to what you have to say, and they will try their possible best to address all of that.

0: And it feels like I'm dreaming. Never give, but to charity I'm giving. I don't grieve for death last year. That's why I'm living. For the speed of that table. I'm differing my body to herbo. When I let that go, tap it. If I'm got to a place, now my family jackknife. Now, shh, man, I can't. Yo, fully active. Lit boy attractive. If it don't add up to my life, then we do subtractive. I'm a set man, I'm in penny, but I'm not interactive. We're getting overactive. Yo, yo, yo.
1: Fully active.

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man a real. 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
4: And that is a song from Caspil Nyovet in South Africa. This one he calls Soul. Bringing us into 53 minutes. Meaning we have less than 7 minutes to say goodbye, close curtains, and make way for the next shoulder drab of your life to come through with Princess AJ and DJ Kez. They will take you from 3 all the way till 6. Sorry, to 7. And then from 7 to 10, we have Cozy and Dread W taking over on the Wire Lounge. Now, before I leave, love shows up in many ways. A mother gentle smile at breakfast. A co-worker who remembers your favorite snack. Two friends catching up after years apart. And somehow, original milk shortcake fits right into every one of those moments and conversations. Now, it's crunchy, milky, and made to melt hearts. Now, it's more than just a biscuit. It's a reminder of connections and warmth. All right? And Munchies, right? Munchies milk shortcake is a perfect companion to every kind of togetherness. All right, so for bulk purchase, you can give them a call. That is on the number 02020956441. Once again, it's 02020956441. Once again, the number is 02020956441. Now, original milk shortcake from Munchies Biscuits. Munchie Biscuits, munch into happiness, as always. Okay, folks. Tuesday, we are done. Shouts on Why. And today happens to be the 18th of August, 2026. I'm back tomorrow on the midweek. Definitely right here on the 19th. That is tomorrow. So make sure you lock in, as always. And we'll be back with interesting vibes, as usual. So remember to keep sending in those voice notes. I'm sure on the drive, they are going to talk about it. And it's happening tomorrow, the National Youth Forum at UPSA. Thanks for all the concerns, your issues, all the callers who call in. Definitely your issues will be addressed at the forum tomorrow. So you're good. You're good with us. So, folks, that's about it for me right here on the Big Y. And I'll leave you in the hands of Nasty C and Run Town, song title said. Of course, like always, see you when I see you.

up with the weights, I work. Down with the pack, I roll. Up with the sack, and you know that I deserve it. Half and half when we split the perks, yeah, the preacher man said, please remember that your savior's all the way. I still remember when the teacher man said, I wouldn't make it, but I made it.

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Down with the pack, I roll. Up with the sack, and you know that I deserve it. Half and half when we split the perks, yeah, the preacher man said, please remember that your savior's on the way. I still remember when the teacher man said, I wouldn't make it, but I made it anyway.

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1: YFM. C News with Emily Thomas. A court in Syria has sentenced to death a cousin of the deposed president, Bashar al-Assad, after convicting him of war crimes and crimes against humanity. Wassim al-Assad was an infamous enforcer for the Assad regime. He was captured last year in what was seen as a watershed in Syria's reckoning with its brutal past. In a rare rebuke, the United States has condemned Israeli strikes on a military airfield in Syria's northwestern Idlib province, describing them as an unnecessary escalation. Syria's foreign ministry earlier said the attack on the Abu al-Dhuhr airbase was unjustified. A major trial which could force changes to Facebook and Instagram opens in California today. 29 US states accuse their owner, Meta, of illegally collecting children's data. Four also say it deliberately designed addictive features for young users and misled the public about safety. Meta strongly denies the accusations. Ukraine says at least 17 people have been killed in an intense wave of overnight Russian strikes. Russian officials say Ukraine launched more than 600 drones towards the Moscow region. The United States has demanded a full investigation into an explosion at a school in the Afghan capital, Kabul, that injured dozens of students. A teacher at the school said one of the students may have been carrying unexploded ordnance. At least 32 people are reported to have been killed by armed gangs in the northwestern Nigeria state of Sokoto. The government has deployed troops to the area. Scientists believe the release of best-selling music albums from artists such as Taylor Swift and Harry Styles may be triggering an increase in road deaths. A research team at Harvard University believe the cognitive load of unfamiliar music, alongside the manual distraction of scrolling through phone playlists, may be dangerous for drivers. BBC News.
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4: 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We ain't slowing down.

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2: Yeah, yeah. I know. It's hard to keep up, yeah. But we ain't slowing down.
0: This is YFM.

Phone off the hook, yeah, that don't stop blinking. 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And I'm dodging the leeches, I'm signing agreements. I'm signing new artists, I sell out arenas. 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B.I.

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1: 0322-293-65.
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0: And that's Wonderboy with Ibiza. Oh, time check. We have about 4 minutes to get into the next show, which is the Y Lounge with Akosua Hansen and Dre W. Yes, yes, so right after the show, go around the world with the BBC with some news, and then we join Akosua Hansen and Dre W on some smooth vibes on the Y Lounge. But yeah, thank you so much for tuning in. This has been the Drive of Your Life on Y107.9.
1: Where's our spells?
0: Show has been produced by Robbie. Yeah. Ready, Reg. With music policy by the baddest DJ Kess. My name is AJ, Princess AJ. I've been your host. We're going to see y'all tomorrow. You're going to hear from us tomorrow. Don't forget, tomorrow at UPSA, 9 a.m. sharp. The National Youth Forum is happening, so make your way there. If you can tune in, if you can join us there in person, you can tune in live on YFM. Also follow the National Youth Development pages, okay? All right. Hey, Jojo Tamalenku, I'm out.

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3: Loads of students are coming out of uni with degrees for jobs that can already be done by AI. They're worried about their degrees losing value and going for entry-level jobs that can be replaced by AI. But it's not affecting all students. And today I've come to UCL, University College London, to chat to three students about how they feel about AI and what they're doing to AI-proof their degree. I'm Hannah, and this is What in the World from the BBC World Service.
4: Zara, do you think your degree is AI-proof?
5: Absolutely. I'm feeling quite optimistic. You know, when I originally applied to do a master's in entrepreneurship, I was like, AI was the last of my thoughts when applying. Mm. I would say now, it's very much moving towards a hybrid model. So I would say that in terms of it being, I think there's still a lot of uncertainty in the whole of what's happening. So being in the forefront of entrepreneurship and being thrown into the deep end, what I love about my college is that they are constantly innovating. So I'm excited. I think I'm in the right place.
4: Omar.
6: As a language student, I'd say probably 50-50. The written side of it, the translation side of it, definitely getting replaced by AI. But I think one thing that it will never replace is the ability to orally communicate in person. Mm-hmm. You know, if you go up to someone and you have the kind of the new tech, the little earpiece on and it automatically translates, you might be able to get your message across, but it's never going to have that human connection, the emotional connection of shaking someone's hand and introducing yourself and having that linguistic and contextual understanding of their language and culture.
4: Ali, what about you? Is your degree AI proof?
7: Yes, I'm Ali and I did a law degree at KCL, and I do think my degree is future-proof because law firms are incredibly proactive with future-proofing themselves with AI, and legal tech, legal AI is a huge, huge, huge industry that I'm very excited to be able to explore.
4: How is AI impacting your field and the job that you want to go into after uni?
6: So I want to go down the route of law as well. Okay. After my languages degree, specifically into sports law. And, you know, I think legal tech is a really interesting emerging industry. I feel like the law industry is generally kind of lagging behind maybe in the implementation of these new modern AI technologies, which is good for us starting out in this industry because then we can kind of join it and actually spur it on and be the kind of trailblazers in that sense.
4: Great. Not a threat, but an opportunity.
6: Exactly.
4: I like
5: yes,
4: that.
5: I love that.
4: Yeah. What about you, Ali?
7: I agree with the sentiment, but I actually slightly disagree with how law firms are approaching AI. I do think most of them are actually quite pro-AI in the sense that they have enlisted the help of sort of legal AI tools that are on the market. But I've talked to a lot of law firm seniors, and I think one sentiment that they gave up was that we can treat AI as a junior, like one that can do things really quickly but is prone to errors. And what is really important is just that we really do have to supervise this error prone, hallucination prone junior. And people are saying that, you know, AI will improve, but hallucination is built into what AI is, because it is a guesswork of what the next word is. And so there, no matter how the technology is improving, because it is AI, there will be hallucinations in that. And so human supervision will always be required.
4: Zara, you're studying entrepreneurship. How is your field being affected by AI?
5: The world of entrepreneurship is so diverse, and getting accepted into this degree was, you either had to be in a business field for a couple of years or actually have a startup idea. So I think it's affecting it in the best possible way. I think we're finding such a beautiful way of finding the balance between human led and also the balance between how we're going to utilize AI and how these two are going to complement each other. So it's a bit of a, like, it is risky, it is a bit scary, but if we don't dive in as an entrepreneur, I think it's, I mean, being an entrepreneur is brave anyway. Yeah. So I'm kind of just looking at it like, let's go.
6: Yeah.
4: I love
7: high
4: this.
7: High risk, high reward.
5: High risk, high reward, let's go.
4: Yeah. There's so much positivity here, and maybe I was expecting a bit more anxiety.
6: Yeah.
4: Are these conversations the same that your friends, people who are studying other subjects and want to go and work in other areas, or are they a little bit more worried about how AI might affect their fields?
5: I would say a lot of, like, South Africa, maybe we're a couple of years behind. Mm. So, yeah, I would say there is a lot of uncertainty, especially for those parents who want us to go in, you know, the traditional route.
6: Yeah, yeah, yeah.
5: But I think, I mean, for my future generation, for my kiddos, I'd be like, come, my babies, let's go do AI. But yeah, I mean, it is a bit of a, you know, and yeah. It is a bit scary, let's be honest, yeah. If we're going to be honest.
6: Ultimately, yeah.
7: Yeah. I've actually got some friends that were originally going to go into consulting, but consulting firms such as like KPMG and everything, they have been, they have shrunk, and there has been layoffs and everything. Yes. And some of them have actually pivoted to law. Right. So I don't know if my persuasion skills are just too good. But
3: you're selling us. You're doing a good job.
7: I do think that across a lot of industries, there will be a polarization. So it will be the most elite firms or most elite companies that will be able to sort of source the best AI technology and to train their people to be able to harness that AI technology. And I think, unfortunately, that would mean some maybe small and medium enterprises or firms might be squeezed out. But also, if we are looking at AI as empowering a single person, maybe that would give empowering sort of individuals to access legal knowledge at a far accessible price.
6: It's really hard in this kind of discussion to make any kind of sweeping comment across industry, because, you know, if you're someone who has prospects in the film industry and you're in the visual effects industry, I mean, look out, you're going to have a whole nother different conversation to what we're having here. So and that relates to a bunch of different industries, and I think depending on which lens you look at it through, AI can be like a real catalyst or a handicap, depending on your perspective.
4: Zara, you said that AI was a bit scary, and you guys both agreed with it. What are you scared of when it comes to AI affecting your degree and your future jobs?
5: I mean, gosh, it is scary because I'm a people's person. I want to be chilling with my people, you know, so I'm a little bit scared of that. But that's why I always strive to be a leader. Who is leading AI? Who is creating AI? The leaders. That's why I always try and be optimistic about it, as opposed to, I just feel the fear and do it anyway, personally.
7: 20 years ago, people in my situation, sort of a future training solicitor, they'd be preparing for actually doing a lot of grunt work. And they have told me how much they've learned from sorting through a lot of documents. And this is the kind of osmosis that I don't really get to have now. So I guess my fear is more of, will I be able to grow to the level that I need to be in as a senior if I'm not exposed to the same kind of junior work, even though I have the job? So I think that is the underlying fear. And that's what a lot of law firms are echoing, and they're trying to remedy it with training and sessions.
6: I mean, you did languages, I do languages. It's super beneficial course, because not only does it give you linguistic skills, but I think it gives a lot of life skills in terms of, you know, we have an integrated year abroad. Mm-hmm. I haven't had the experience yet, but we're going to go and live for a year, a couple months in a different country by ourselves, exploring it. And also you get real cultural, contextual understanding of other countries, of other peoples. So, and I think that's invaluable to have in a society. And my fear is that the rise in AI causes a kind of a misconception in through the lens of our degree, saying, oh, what are you going to use languages for? Everyone can speak, everyone can open DeepL.ai, or knowing, being in the course itself, that it gives so much more. I do fear that, especially in the UK, where there's been a general trend in the reduction of language choices at GCSE and as an A-level, that it's going to also wither away at a degree level, which can then have a negative impact overall on the job market.
4: Yeah. So those were some of the kind of fears and anxieties that I think everyone's feeling, because there's this like relatively new beast that's coming in and snowboarding and changing everything in our world. Totally. And with that in mind, what advice would you have for people who are choosing what to study at uni now and wanting to make themselves as AI proof as possible?
6: I would say do anything that is going to provide you with a skill set that's going to be unique, that can't be provided by the AI. So I think all of us have gained so much from our degrees, different skills, and I think university is also just broader and bigger than just the academic side of it. So the life experience that you get, that can never be replaced by any kind of technological tool.
4: So you think it's still worth going to uni and your degree still has value?
6: A million percent. Beyond the academic, it's maybe even more important, all the other skills that you gain.
3: Ali?
7: Yeah, I agree. And I do think a university degree, there is not just a career preparing side of it. There really is. It's a luxury to have a university degree and to have 3 years to think about a subject that you are hopefully passionate about, and to think about the different sides of it and have the teachers and textbooks available to you for questions. And so I'd say, as to AI proofing that, I'd say get into the societies, the skill sets that you acquire is important.
5: My advice would be to still follow your dreams, follow your passions, but make sure that what you are getting, do your research, of course, but make sure that the subjects that your degree has to offer are complementary. So you're getting that human-led, whatever those elements are, and you're getting the AI tools alongside with it, so that it's a win-win. That's my advice.
4: I'm really grateful for you guys being here today and speaking to me, and also the message that you guys gave of hope, actually, because I worried that we might come away from this discussion hearing fear and anxiety that your degrees might not have the value that, you know, when you signed up for them, and also that the jobs that you might have wanted to go into wouldn't have been available for you. But actually what I'm hearing is that you all want to work really strongly with AI and are not going to let it replace you.
6: Yes.
4: Thank you.
6: Thank you.
5: Thank you so much.
6: Thank you very much.
4: Well, that's it from us. Thank you so much for joining us. I'm Hannah. This is What in the World from the BBC World Service, and we'll see you next time.
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very good evening to you. You're officially welcome to the Y Lounge. Just gone by was the drive of your life. Would like to say a huge shout to the super team. This is AJ on the mic, DJ Kess and Dex, Reggie Reg and Kojo on production. Catch the team same time tomorrow from 3 p.m. to 7 p.m. Always is the drive of your life. Make sure you don't miss out on that, all right? Meanwhile, though, it's time for the Y Lounge. All right, you know our rules. Drop stress at the door. Come in, come in. You see that red couch? It's yours. Kick off your shoes and just chillax, all right? I know you had a long day. No long talk, no stress. I'm here to take away all that stress. My name's Cozy, gonna be your host, your pilot, your bestest, best, bestie from now through to 10 p.m. And on decks, we got Dread W, a.k.a. Doski, giving us that terrific Tuesday music. And a production, K to the Joe, running the space with extra Joe. I don't even know what I'm trying to say. Anyway, Charlie, so yeah, feel free to hit us up. Let us know how you're doing, how you're feeling on 020-2222-0073. That's our WhatsApp and our text line. Shout out the DJ. Play with us on that number. And also, you can hit us up on our socials at Y179FM, hashtag Y Lounge. And on that note, the Y Lounge officially begins. So please do sit back and enjoy the ride.

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0: And that's Happy Now coming in from Kygo. We are happy now. Brings us to 31 past the hour. Terrific Tuesday is the vibe. Wild Lounge is the show. Let's go pay these bills when we come back. It's Ask a Cry. And we'll also give you our highlights for the evening.
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0: my goodness, 33 Fast guys, how you doing? How you feeling? It is the Y Lounge, and coming up now is Ask a Crowd. But before we jump into that, all right, got this information for you. Now, we know Ghana is a young nation. In fact, young people make up over 73% of Ghana's population, and that makes us the biggest demographic in the country. Our voices, our concerns, and our ideas matter, and that is why the Ministry of Youth Development and Empowerment is bringing young people together for the National Youth Forum 2026. It is a platform for young people to speak for ourselves, to share our concerns, our priorities, our ideas, and our aspirations, and to tell the ministry what we need to see for a better Ghana. So if you are in Accra, please be there. You can join us on Wednesday, that's just tomorrow, 19th of August, 9 a.m. sharp, happening at the Kofi Ohene Konedu Auditorium at UPSA Accra. You can be part of the conversation. Come and make your voice heard. But if you are a young person outside of Accra or even outside Ghana at the moment, you can still join the conversation. The National Youth Forum will be live streamed on the Ministry of Youth Development and Empowerment social media platforms and carried live by several media houses, giving young people everywhere the opportunity to tune in, to follow the conversation, and to share their concerns. Because this is a conversation about us, our future, and our Ghana. A sound youth, a sound nation, your voice, your future, our Ghana. Follow the ministry's platforms for more updates and details on how to join the live stream. National Youth Forum 2026, be there, be heard, be part of shaping our future. This is an initiative of the Ministry of Youth Development and Empowerment in partnership with the National Youth Authority, National Entrepreneurship and Innovation Program, Youth Employment Agency and National Service Authority, as well as the Ghana Youth Federation. And today for Ask a Crowd, we want to know, for those of you who cannot be there, if you think you may not be able to show up tomorrow for this National Youth Forum, what is one thing you will want the people representing you to raise on your behalf? What is an issue you want them to raise on your behalf? And what change would you like to see? Send us your thoughts and let's make sure your voice is heard. You can send it to 020-2222-073. That's 020-222-073. All right. Meanwhile, guys, these are the highlights for the evening. We will have a beauty and brain segment later on in this hour, brought to you by Duffy's Health and Beauty. In the next hour, we're going to have a CJ report. It's also where we'll play a game of Mission Impossible. And in the last hour is our Alte Lounge. We're keeping it terrific. In between then is Doski. So please do sit back and enjoy the ride.
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That's it for the Y Lounge this terrific Tuesday. Thank you all so much for hanging with us as usual. This is therapy. My name's Cozy, been your host on Dextra W and production K to the Joe. We will be back same time tomorrow for the Wavy Wednesday edition of the Y Lounge from 7 through to 10 p.m. But do make sure you start your day right on Rise and Shine with Brown Berry and Love Teasy in the morning. And you know, throughout the day, the Y's got you. But coming up now is the room service with Pearl. So make sure to stay. It gets real naughty and nice with Pearl, all right? And yeah, we'll catch you tomorrow when the moon is up. Bye.

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Good evening, room service. Good evening, good evening, good evening, everybody. It's your girl, Pearl Turbo, and welcome to another night where we leave the stress of the day, okay, right outside, and just come right inside, okay, to the room service, room 69. Yes, come inside, lock the door, and just order something nice and just talk, okay? Anywho, tonight's episode is a bit different, yes, because tonight I was supposed to have a very interesting guest, right? I had plans, a lot of expectations. I had a whole intellectual conversation prepared, and then the universe said, nope, nope, nope, nope, we're not going to have that. So tonight, we're not going to have a guest, and I'm going to be very honest with you, okay? I'm also not really in the mood to be serious. I'm not in the mood to be serious for real. So if you've come here tonight expecting me to solve your relationship, fix your marriage, diagnose your situationship, you know, and explain the meaning of life, I'm sorry. Please lower the expectations immediately. Because tonight's episode is more of a no serious conversations tonight. We're going to be talking nonsense. We're going to be giving hot takes, you know, asking ridiculous questions, exposing ourselves most especially. You know, we're judging questionable dating behaviors. We're playing Would You Rather. We're hearing confessions as well. And most importantly, nobody is allowed to take anything personally, okay? Because, I mean, we're here to have fun tonight, okay? Let's not be serious. Let's have fun. So wherever you are, driving, lying in bed, pretending to work, you know, hiding from your children, because I know I do that sometimes, avoiding your partner, or secretly listening with your headphones, while everyone thinks you're asleep, ha ha ha. The room service is open, and as usual, I'm your girl, Pearl Turbo, and tonight, we're checking out of reality for like the next 2 hours, hour and a half. So per usual, stay tuned, don't go nowhere, stick and stay with me, okay? Don't go nowhere, stick and stay with me, all right? I'll be right back.

put the work in. Now, right quick, before we get right into it, because we're having fun tonight, okay? I want you to keep this number right next to you, right on your phone, because you just might need it. The number is 020-22-22-073. The number once again is 020-22-22-073. Now, when we get started, whatever you want to say, whether you want to send a text message, SMS, WhatsApp, or whatever, as usual, it's interactive. That number right there, just dial it, call it, or text it, whatever you prefer. I'm right here. Okay, I just want you all to have fun. I want to have fun too, because it's been a long day.

gym. And he keep a do-rag, keep the wave on swim. Waves on swim, so they hate on him. Anyway, I think I met him sometime before, in a different life or where I record. I mean, he

All right, guys, let's start with something very, very simple, okay? If you're just tuning in, this is The Room Service with your girl, Pearl Turbo. As usual, it's The Room Service, yes. But tonight, we're not doing nothing simple. Like, we're not doing nothing complicated, nothing serious. We're just trying to have fun, okay? Because it's just Tuesday, but it's been a long week already, okay? Ain't nobody trying to be serious. Definitely not me. All right, so like I said, let's start with something simple. No overthinking, okay? The number to call or dial or text, once again, is 020-2222-073, okay? You can send in your WhatsApp messages, your SMS, and you can call as well. Usually, I'll start accepting calls from like 11 p.m., but tonight, we're here to have fun, okay? So all rules apply. Wait, they don't apply. They do not apply, okay? Anywho, so like I said, no overthinking. I'm going to give you two options, okay? You have two options. You have to choose one. Now, before you come and tell me that, oh, I'm going to play devil's advocate, don't come telling me, Pearl, neither. There is nothing like neither. There is no answer. You got to choose one, okay? So I might as well swing over to your place. So now, the first one is, would you rather have... Would you rather have amazing sex with terrible communication or amazing communication with terrible sex? I'm going to repeat that again. Would you rather have amazing sex with terrible communication or amazing communication with terrible sex? Now, I'm warning you now, don't lie to me. Don't lie to me, because I can tell if you lie. If you lie, if you're a lady and you lie, you're going to lose your left breasts. If you're a man and you lie, you're going to lose your testicles. So don't come lying to me, okay? Walking down the street, seeing those bright brown eyes. Because some of you will come and say communication. Meanwhile, your WhatsApp chat is looking like a funeral.

can't leave the ground. I see mostly y'all sending me emojis just laughing at the fact that I said you're gonna lose your left breast or you're gonna lose your testicles. I'm for real though, okay? Don't call and lie to me, okay? 60, especially you, don't, okay? So back to what I said. Would you rather have amazing sex with terrible communication or amazing communication with terrible sex?

Now, once I gather the answers for the first one, let's move on to the second one, okay? Would you rather date someone extremely attractive but boring, or someone average looking who can make you laugh until your stomach hurts?